0: In southwestern Indiana, the flood watch remains in effect through 2 a.m. Eastern Sunday. By tonight, the low 70, 40% late rain and thunderstorms. Saturday, cloudy at 84, 50% rain. By Saturday night, 60% rain at 68. Then on Sunday, cloudy again 84, a 60% chance on rain and thunderstorms. By Sunday night, 67, 60% rain. There's your southwestern Indiana forecast.
1: Este segmento en Juan es traído a ti por Hubler Chevy, Toyota en Jasper, donde nuestros clientes han mandado a sus amigos desde 1929.
2: Caliente, caliente, caliente, qué caliente. Pero la canción que sigue, Juan, tocando lo que le gusta.

0: Northwestern Indiana, the flood watch remains in effect through 2 a.m. Eastern Sunday. By tonight, the low 70, 40% late rain and thunderstorms. Saturday, cloudy at 84, 50% rain. By Saturday night, 60% rain at 68. Then on Sunday, cloudy again 84, a 60% chance on rain and thunderstorms. By Sunday night, 67, 60% rain. There's your Southwestern Indiana forecast.
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3: La Z y la L.

0: In southwestern Indiana, the flood watch remains in effect through 2 a.m. Eastern Sunday. By tonight, the low 70, 40% late rain and thunderstorms. Saturday, cloudy at 84, 50% rain. By Saturday night, 60% rain at 68. Then on Sunday, cloudy again 84, a 60% chance on rain and thunderstorms. By Sunday night, 67, 60% rain. There's your southwestern Indiana forecast.
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0: work for a full day of excitement. Start your morning at the Horse Show at 9 a.m., followed by the Beef Show at 10 a.m., a great way to see local talent and hard work on display. Spend the day exploring the Midway featuring the Indiana Woods on Wheels truck and a lineup of antique tractors that are sure to impress all ages. Got kids? We've got you covered. Let them cool off at the foam party from 1 to 3 p.m. Plus, enjoy balloon twisting, face painting, and fun caricatures all day long. Don't miss the incredible Bear Hollow wood carvers creating masterpieces right before your eyes, and stick around for the live entertainment by Connor Loveless in the Midway. Then rev things up in the grandstands at the Scrapper Race kicking off at 4 p.m. You won't want to miss the action.
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3: And your southwestern Indiana weather weekend has the flood watch continuing through Sunday, 2 a.m. Eastern. On your Saturday, cloudy and wet, 83 for the afternoon. Could be a thunderstorm, 70% chance on rain. Quarter to a half inch is possible. Late Saturday night, 80% rain and thunderstorms, the low 68. Then on Sunday, the sun comes out, high of 83, 50% chance on rain. And there's your southwestern Indiana weather weekend.
4: Juan es patrocinado por Cell for Free Wells Realty en Jasper, la compañía de compra y véndeme a mí de a gratis. 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

0: Hi, this is Lauren Gaso. I am on your 2026 Queens Court. Looking for some family fun this Saturday? Head to the DuBois County Fair for a full day of excitement. Start your morning at the horse show at 9 a.m., followed by the beef show at 10 a.m., a great way to see local talent and hard work on display. Spend the day exploring the Midway featuring the Indiana Woods on Wheels truck and a lineup of antique tractors that are sure to impress all ages. Got kids? We've got you covered. Let them cool off at the foam party from 1 to 3 p.m. Plus, enjoy balloon twisting, face painting, and fun caricatures all day long. Don't miss the incredible Bear Hollow wood carvers creating masterpieces right before your eyes, and stick around for the live entertainment by Connor Loveless in the Midway. Then rev things up in the grandstands at the Scrapper Race kicking off at 4 p.m. You won't want to miss the action.
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3: And your southwestern Indiana weather weekend has the flood watch continuing through Sunday, 2 a.m. Eastern. On your Saturday, cloudy and wet, 83 for the afternoon. Could be a thunderstorm, 70% chance on rain. Quarter to a half inch is possible. Late Saturday night, 80% rain and thunderstorms, the low 68. Then on Sunday, the sun comes out, high of 83, 50% chance on rain. And there's your southwestern Indiana weather weekend.
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3: And your southwestern Indiana weather weekend has the flood watch continuing through Sunday, 2 a.m. Eastern. On your Saturday, cloudy and wet, 83 for the afternoon. Could be a thunderstorm, 70% chance on rain. Quarter to a half inch is possible. Late Saturday night, 80% rain and thunderstorms, the low 68. Then on Sunday, the sun comes out, high of 83, 50% chance on rain. And there's your southwestern Indiana weather weekend.
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2: And your southwestern Indiana weather weekend has the flood watch continuing through Sunday, 2 a.m. Eastern. On your Saturday, cloudy and wet, 83 for the afternoon. Could be a thunderstorm, 70% chance on rain, 1/4 to 1/2 inch is possible. Late Saturday night, 80% rain and thunderstorms, the low 68. Then on Sunday, the sun comes out, high of 83, 50% chance on rain. And there's your southwestern Indiana weather weekend.
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4: ¡Cuál calor! 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

0: Hi, this is Laurie Ngeso. I am on your 2026 Queen's Court. Looking for some family fun this Saturday? Head to the DuBois County Fair for a full day of excitement. Start your morning at the horse show at 9 a.m., followed by the beef show at 10 a.m., a great way to see local talent and hard work on display. Spend the day exploring the Midway featuring the Indiana Woods on Wheels truck and a lineup of antique tractors that are sure to impress all ages. Got kids? We've got you covered. Let them cool off at the foam party from 1 to 3 p.m. Plus, enjoy balloon twisting, face painting, and fun caricatures all day long. Don't miss the incredible Bear Hollow wood carvers creating masterpieces right before your eyes, and stick around for the live entertainment by Connor Loveless in the Midway. Then rev things up in the grandstands at the Scrapper Race kicking off at 4 p.m. You won't want to miss the action.
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3: And your southwestern Indiana weather weekend has the flood watch continuing through Sunday, 2 a.m. Eastern. On your Saturday, cloudy and wet, 83 for the afternoon. Could be a thunderstorm, 70% chance on rain. Quarter to a half inch is possible. Late Saturday night, 80% rain and thunderstorms, the low 68. Then on Sunday, the sun comes out, high of 83, 50% chance on rain. And there's your southwestern Indiana weather weekend.
4: Este segmento en Juan es traído a ti por Ackerman Oil y el aire acondicionado a todo lo que da. 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

0: Hi, this is Laurie Ingeso. I am on your 2026 Queen's Court. Looking for some family fun this Saturday? Head to the DuBois County Fair for a full day of excitement. Start your morning at the horse show at 9 a.m., followed by the beef show at 10 a.m., a great way to see local talent and hard work on display. Spend the day exploring the Midway featuring the Indiana Woods on Wheels truck and a lineup of antique tractors that are sure to impress all ages. Got kids? We've got you covered. Let them cool off at the foam party from 1 to 3 p.m. Plus, enjoy balloon twisting, face painting, and fun caricatures all day long. Don't miss the incredible Bear Hollow wood carvers creating masterpieces right before your eyes, and stick around for the live entertainment by Connor Loveless in the Midway. Then rev things up in the grandstands at the Scrapper Race kicking off at 4 p.m. You won't want to miss the action.
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3: And your southwestern Indiana weather weekend has the flood watch continuing through Sunday, 2 a.m. Eastern. On your Saturday, cloudy and wet, 83 for the afternoon. Could be a thunderstorm, 70% chance on rain. Quarter to a half inch is possible. Late Saturday night, 80% rain and thunderstorms, the low 68. Then on Sunday, the sun comes out, high of 83, 50% chance on rain. And there's your southwestern Indiana weather weekend.
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2: And your southwestern Indiana weather weekend has the flood watch continuing through Sunday, 2 a.m. Eastern. On your Saturday, cloudy and wet, 83 for the afternoon. Could be a thunderstorm, 70% chance on rain. Quarter to a half inch is possible. Late Saturday night, 80% rain and thunderstorms, the low 68. Then on Sunday, the sun comes out, high of 83, 50% chance on rain. And there's your southwestern Indiana weather weekend.
3: Este segmento en Juan es traído a ti por Premier Property Management, 215 Mill Street en Jasper. Y el aire acondicionado a todo lo que da. 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

0: Hi, this is Laurie Ingeso. I am on your 2026 Queen's Court. Looking for some family fun this Saturday? Head to the DuBois County Fair for a full day of excitement. Start your morning at the horse show at 9 a.m., followed by the beef show at 10 a.m., a great way to see local talent and hard work on display. Spend the day exploring the Midway featuring the Indiana Woods on Wheels truck and a lineup of antique tractors that are sure to impress all ages. Got kids? We've got you covered. Let them cool off at the foam party from 1 to 3 p.m. Plus, enjoy balloon twisting, face painting, and fun caricatures all day long. Don't miss the incredible Bear Hollow wood carvers creating masterpieces right before your eyes, and stick around for the live entertainment by Connor Loveless in the Midway. Then rev things up in the grandstands at the Scrapper Race kicking off at 4 p.m. You won't want to miss the action.
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3: And your southwestern Indiana weather weekend has the flood watch continuing through Sunday, 2 a.m. Eastern. On your Saturday, cloudy and wet, 83 for the afternoon. Could be a thunderstorm, 70% chance on rain. Quarter to a half inch is possible. Late Saturday night, 80% rain and thunderstorms, the low 68. Then on Sunday, the sun comes out, high of 83, 50% chance on rain. And there's your southwestern Indiana weather weekend.
4: 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Caliente, caliente, caliente. ¡Qué caliente! Pero la canción que sigue, Juan, tocando lo que le gusta.